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boot, boot, boot, boot, boot, boot, boot, boot, boot, boot, boot, boot, boot, boot, boot, boot, boot, boot, boot, boot, boot, boot, boot, boot, boot, boot, boot, boot, boot, boot, boot, boot, boot, boot, boot, boot, boot,

So the hill ends like this. Villain could turn on a pain. I get like cool legit. Jigs like was not dance. So he leave in a chore. Village part a chorta. Kumbo ungas on a chore. Village booty at a talker.

storylines are like this. Villain kutana na pain. Haka ilikuwa legit. Jigs likuwa zina dance. So ili bini mechora. Vile chipota chota. Kumbo unga sana chora. Vile buti atatoko.

Ocean Wisdom. We got Dirty Dyke on the beat. Shout out to RF, Black Ink, Bars, all my guys doing this thing. Shout out to Mac Doc, Brighton Town.

Oh, you fam, oh, you that. Came in the game with an all new act, invading the brain with an all new rap. Late in the state, in the old cruise whack, I had to do that. Had to man up. You ain't got a booster copy, in bad luck. You ain't got a booster copy, you fat fuck. You ain't got a booster copy, I'm that much. I got exquisite ability, mimicking vivid this imagery. The Ripley's thing in the kid to be killing the similes with the nitty. Wanna be chilling with Viddy.

0: But standing in water up to their knees, three very unimportant little people were doing the best they could with an idea, and that's about all they had. And I don't know, maybe that night these three people were making history. But anyway, what I'm trying to tell you folks is, here we are.
1: Shit.

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0: Dig in your
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1: fuck shit up. Bitch, break your face.
0: Clit in your
1: face.
0: Clit in your
1: face.
0: Clit in your
1: face.
0: Clit in your
1: fuck shit up. Bitch, break your
0: face.
1: Gun in your
0: face.
1: Gun in your
0: face.
1: Gun in your
0: face.
1: Gun in your.
2: You remember that shit? Hey. Is he paying attention?
0: In a minute the walls will be bleeding. No trigger to wash out the rest of the semen they miss. But step up before you get red on your dress. Heaven the best. Let it digress. Degrade the base. The shade, the race, the ride, the climb is paved for face. And time is funny, ain't it? With a gun can paint it the color of reverence and run. This town is fucking club. Foot on the neck, bone in the gut. Shatter the throne, the heen, the belly, the lean, the Louis, the crown, the sound, the scene, the cut. Trying to cut, leg in the cut, blood of the cut. Look how they cut in the neck and exposing the gut. So getting and chilling a bitch if you ready to fuck shit up, bitch. Break your
1: face.
0: Dig in your
1: face.
0: Dig in your
1: face.
0: Dig in your
1: face.
0: Dig in your
1: fuck
0: shit.
1: Clit
0: in your
1: face,
0: clit in your
1: face,
0: clit in your
1: face,
0: clit in your
1: fuck
0: shit up, bitch. Break your
1: face.
0: Gun in your
1: face,
0: gun in your
1: face,
0: gun in your
1: face,
0: gun in your.

0: After the operation, U.S. attorneys issued a stark warning to businesses. Comply with the law, or we're coming after you.
1: This is probably like the only time

0: Women and the kids might make you throw up.
1: Fuck ICE. I may have said it once, but I'ma say it twice. Fuck ICE. They be pulling stunts. I might not be so nice. Fuck ICE.

0: other countries. They have to follow our laws.
1: One by one, the agents forced workers to put all their belongings into plastic bags and then tied their wrists together with plastic bands. The agents then put them onto buses and brought them to this Mississippi National Guard processing center to await their fate.

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1: What?
0: Just a shell of some old cheesy lipstick. The boy who I want next to me now.

0: 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Time is fleeting. 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But listen closely.
1: Not for very much longer.
0: I've got to